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2: Football's governing body, FIFA, says it's still considering whether to investigate Argentina over its clash against England. After their win, six Argentine players held a banner in support of their country's claim to the Falkland Islands. Conservative leader Kerry Badenoch says the move was wholly inappropriate.
3: The Falkland Islands are British. They will always be British. Conservatives have fought for them before. We will do so again if necessary. Winning a football match does not mean Argentina can have the Falklands, so hands off. The fact is, political messaging is against the rules of FIFA, so that should be investigated.
2: Teenagers at 15 years old should be given a free meningitis B vaccine. Health experts advising the government are calling for a vaccination programme following the UK's biggest outbreak in Kent earlier this year. The public could be banned from buying the noisiest fireworks. New proposals are being considered after concerns about the effects on local communities and animals. And Sir David Beckham will be available as a playable character on Fortnite. That's the latest from Radio News Hub. I'm David Hall.
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5: 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It'll continue dry and sunny with a few bands of high cloud moving in at times. We are looking at a high of 29 degrees. Bored? 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
4: G'day, thanks for calling Sipping Tinnies. 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Be drink aware, that's Sipping Tinnies' motto. Leave a message after the tone.

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0: Bracelets is at the Riverfront on Saturday, the 22nd of August. 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
3: FIFA's under increasing pressure to investigate whether Argentine players broke any rules following their World Cup clash against England. During celebrations of their win, six of the team held up a banner which supported their country's claim to the Falkland Islands. The moves received widespread condemnation, and Lib Dem leader Sir Ed Davey thinks football bosses need to take swift action.
4: FIFA have not got a very good track record, even though there's a precedent for this when UEFA banned two Spanish players after they talked about Gibraltar being Spanish in post-match celebrations. FIFA doesn't seem to operate fairly.
3: Two teenagers who are at the centre of one of the UK's biggest ever cyber attacks are beginning jail sentences. Owen Flowers and Tahal Joubert crippled London's transport network, TfL. Energy drinks are to be banned for under-16s. From April next year, beverages such as Red Bull, Monster and Prime will be restricted. And warm temperatures are set to be locked in for the next 7 to 10 days. That's the latest from Radio News Hub. I'm David Hall.
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7: 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It'll continue dry and sunny with a few bands of high cloud moving in at times. We are looking at a high of 29 degrees. Bored? 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
4: G'day, thanks for calling Sipping Tinnies. 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Be drink aware, that's Sipping Tinnies' motto. Leave a message after the tone.

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And here's your What's On guide with Newport City Radio. 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

0: governing body, FIFA, says it's still considering whether to investigate Argentina over its clash against England. After their win, six Argentine players held a banner in support of their country's claim to the Falkland Islands. Conservative leader Kerry Badenoch says the move was wholly inappropriate.
1: The Falkland Islands are British. They will always be British. Conservatives have fought for them before. We will do so again if necessary. Winning a football match does not mean Argentina can have the Falklands, so hands off. The fact is, political messaging is against the rules of FIFA, so that should be investigated.
0: Teenagers at 15 years old should be given a free meningitis B vaccine. Health experts advising the government are calling for a vaccination programme following the UK's biggest outbreak in Kent earlier this year. The public could be banned from buying the noisiest fireworks. New proposals are being considered after concerns about the effects on local communities and animals. And Sir David Beckham will be available as a playable character on Fortnite. That's the latest from Radio News Hub. I'm David Hall.
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3: 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It'll continue dry and sunny with a few bands of high cloud moving in at times. We are looking at a high of 29 degrees. Bored? 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
4: G'day. Thanks for calling Sipping Tinnies. We can't answer the phone right now as we're too busy serving tinnies and cocktails. 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But you must drink responsibly whilst you're here. Be drink aware. That's Sipping Tinnies' motto. Leave a message after the tone.

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0: 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Summer Garden Gig is at Tredegar Arms on Sunday the 26th of July. 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Animal Encounter is at Llanwern Bull on the 25th of July. Get close with a variety of exotic animals at 10 a.m. Tickets are £10 per child with one adult permitted per child. That was your What's On Guide with Newport City Radio. 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
3: FIFA's under increasing pressure to investigate whether Argentine players broke any rules following their World Cup clash against England. During celebrations of their wins, six of

0: FIFA doesn't seem to operate fairly.
1: Two teenagers who are at the centre of one of the UK's biggest ever cyber attacks are beginning jail sentences. Owen Flowers and Tahal Jubair crippled London's transport network, TfL. Energy drinks are to be banned for under-16s. From April next year, beverages such as Red Bull, Monster and Prime will be restricted. And warm temperatures are set to be locked in for the next 7 to 10 days. That's the latest from Radio News Hub. I'm David Hall.
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3: Let's take a look at your weather, sponsored by our friends at Newport City Council. It'll continue dry and sunny with a few bands of high cloud moving in at times. We are looking at a high of 29 degrees. Bored? 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
1: 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Little Rebels is at the Riverfront on Saturday the 1st of August. 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
4: Andy Burnham officially becomes the leader of the Labour Party today before taking over as Prime Minister from next week. In a major speech today, he'll say they'll put people and places at the heart of what they do. Conservative leader Kemi Badenoch says drilling in the North Sea should be his priority.
5: There's £4 billion of tax revenue sitting in the North Sea that he could get for himself in this Parliament to spend on public services. He should be doing that instead of taxing people more, taxing their homes, taxing their businesses.
4: Argentina's football team could face sanctions for holding up a banner about the Falkland Islands after beating England 2-1 in Wednesday's semi-final. FIFA says they are looking into it and weighing up whether to take action. A man who escaped prison after being transferred to a hospital has been arrested. 20-year-old Marwan Jumar is serving an indefinite hospital sentence for attacking two

0: hidden costs.
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2: 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It'll continue dry and sunny with a few bands of high cloud moving in at times. We are looking at a high of 29 degrees. Bored? 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
3: Andy Burnham officially becomes leader of the Labour Party today before taking over as Prime Minister from next week. He's making a major speech today. Ben Monsey has more.
4: In the speech, Mr. Burnham will pledge to fix the big things that politics has neglected, setting out plans to focus on economic renewal, more public control and reindustrialisation. He also says he'll put people and places at the heart of what they'll do. While his cabinet hasn't been confirmed, Ed Miliband, Shabana Mahmood and Yvette Cooper are all tipped to be his top choice for Chancellor.
3: FIFA say they're weighing up their options after the Argentina team held up a banner laying claim to the Falkland Islands after beating England in the World Cup semi-final. The squad celebrated after the game with a banner reading the Falkland Islands are Argentinian in Spanish. An escaped prisoner who got free after being transferred to a hospital has now been arrested. Rowan Dumas, who's 20, absconded in Manchester on Tuesday. And today, David Beckham is joining Fortnite. That's right, the former England superstar will be added to the hit video game series as a playable character. For On Radio News Hub, I'm Frankie Hersey.
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enters his grand. Red carpet rolls out on the side they stand. Worshipping you like a god and like a goddess. Somehow, you remain modest. Flashbulbs pop, paparazzi goes wild. With amazing grace, you walk and smile. They answer

Oh, he's at the time. Hello. Here we go again. Celebrating 2 years of the Daily Breakfast Shake-Up this morning. I know, right? But it's all about you on this one. Friday 1st. Can you remember your first proper holiday? Was it abroad? Was it UK-based? Was it with friends, family, a partner? Tell me all about it. Give you the WhatsApp number in a second. We are on Facebook, Instagram and TikTok this morning. We put the reel up last night, so click and comment from there. In the meantime, 7:39 on a Friday morning, let's get you moving with Roman Taxis. Don't take a chance, book in advance at romantaxis.co.uk. On the trains, headline news, very strange. Platform 2 and 3 lifts were out yesterday. Platform 4 today, what is going on? I don't know. And hot weather may affect some Transport for Wales services. Let's see what we got then. A really naughty one to start off with. Transport for Wales, Ebbervale Town, 747 cancelled, as is the 847 version as well. Transport for Wales, Cardiff Central, 844, also cancelled. And then you're good to go on the trains then until 9:27 this morning. On the roads, we know Somerton Road is closed due to roadworks. I'll give you a list of services from Newport Bus affected just a little bit later. 8:48 AM, looking good. 8449 clear, but could it be? Could we have it? Is it going to be free-flowing Friday? Let's take a look. We're on the traffic camera, so you don't need to be travelling into Newport, down to Corriton in Cardiff, crossing over and driving right back up the other side. M4 looking great right now. We have got free-flowing Friday. Setting the standard, winners of Best Transport to the Best of Welsh Business Awards. That's Roman Taxis. And as always, if you spot a problem that I don't know about, message me for free. The number on WhatsApp is 079 6710 9958.

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2: G'day, thanks for calling Sipping Tinnies. 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

0: have an anthem for you. We're getting ready for the breakfast shake-up this morning. It's your Friday first. Your first holiday could be with friends, family, could be with a partner. Let me know all about it. 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And of course, we're on Facebook, Instagram and TikTok. 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
1: 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Bingo is £5. We Are Zero was at Le Pub on Saturday the 15th of August. We Are Zero was a pop punk band from South Wales. 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
2: Politicians from all sides are queuing up to offer advice to the incoming Prime Minister, Andy Burnham. The Makefield MP will be confirmed as Labour leader later and will be installed as PM on Monday. Conservative leader Kemi Badenoch says drilling in the North Sea should be his priority.
3: There's £4 billion of tax revenue sitting in the North Sea that he could get for himself in this Parliament to spend on public services. He should be doing that instead of taxing people more, taxing their homes.
2: Argentina's football team could face sanctions for holding up a banner about the Falkland Islands after beating England 2-1 in Wednesday's World Cup semi-final. FIFA say they are looking into it and weighing up whether to take action. Donald Trump's claiming there was a deep state cover-up over his 2020 election defeat to Joe Biden. The US president says he's received intelligence revealing shocking vulnerabilities in their election infrastructure, adding China have been meddling in their elections. And we're expecting more of the hot weather to continue into the weekend and even further. Forecasters believe it could last between 7 to 10 days as most schools in England and Wales break up for the summer today. For On Radio News Hub, I'm Frankie Hurst. Sign.
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0: 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A sunny start today, turning partly cloudy with sunny spells this afternoon, staying dry throughout with a high of 29 and a low of 14. 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

0: Now, call me old fashioned, but that's how you begin the breakfast shake up on Friday, the 17th July, 2026. Matt Ronson, Bruno Mars, Uptown Funk, and Switch Disco featuring the original Robert Miles, Children, and it's a track called React. Good morning, how you doing? You right? It's Lamsey with you until 11 o'clock. 2 years of the breakfast shake-up being every single morning. Been doing the breakfast shake-up on and off as, I think it started as a Saturday shake-up. But it's been moseying around for probably about 15 years, and then we thought, right, we're going DAB. So, yeah, let's get it sorted out and let's get it on. So that's exactly where we're at right now. It's not really a birthday for the breakfast shake. I'm not sure what we call it, really, but happy thingy anyway, breakfast shake-up. From 10 o'clock this morning, Danny and EJ making their way in. Don't forget, it's not the weekend until he speaks on Newport City Radio, and he will around 10 past 10. DJ EJ and his mate Danny, two music selectors, our top quiz, big news versus fake news. Can they tell the difference? We'll find out around 10:30. Your Friday five for you, and the weekend anthem is up for grabs. What are you going to choose? What are you going to usher in the weekend with? Need to know your name, where you are, and what song you want. Really, really important. And we'll get on for you at 10:55 this morning. But that's then, this is now. We're keeping it local. We're just outside the Kingsway Centre in Newport this morning. And we're keeping it live at 11 minutes past 8. So you know what's going to happen. It is just good song after good song on Newport City Radio. We started strong. We're going to continue in that vein as well. Got some great stuff for you this morning. Two songs from local musicians. They're brand new ones at the end of this hour and at the next hour as well. And then next week we start celebrating the summer sessions, which is in a week's time. I think we're ready. It's looking pretty positive. I think we're good to go. 9:30 this morning, Easy's going to be here with a good news roundup. 8:33, big news! The final one of the week. Stuff that I found on socials. I'm quite keen to tell you about it. And of course, the record of the week from Redwood City going to give it its final play as the record of the week around, make it about 8:30, yeah? Somewhere around there. And we're keeping you moving this morning with Roman Taxi so far. The list on platform 4 are now broken, 2 and 3 fixed, 4 now, and aside from that, it's looking pretty good on the trains. As we know, Somerton Road is closed, causing issues for Newport bus services. I'll tell you which ones in about 10 minutes. 8:48am, looking good. 8:449, looking good. Have we got the matching set? Is it free-flowing Friday out there? It is. It's looking really good on the M4 at the moment. We're watching it together for the next 107 minutes. We're all over it, okay? And then this morning, we're doing something brand new. It's called Friday First. We're into 3 weeks of doing this. The first time that you did something, bought a car, we've done that one. What CD, track, download did you get first? And today it's all about your first proper holiday. What would you class it as? Was it with family? Was it with friends? Was it with a partner? Amber, what we got out there?
1: Cookie has said, Barbados when they had the donkeys.
0: Oh, yes. They still have these down on Port Cole for years and years and years and years. Ever seen donkeys on the beach?
1: I think I have once.
0: Yeah. I'm pretty sure in Barry Island as well, they had horses.
1: Really?
0: It might have been donkeys, but, you know, I was only, like, they probably looked like horses because I was so small. Mm. So I like that one. What else is Cookie saying?
1: He's only said Barbados.
0: He's only said Barbados. Yeah. That's okay, that's fine. Sorry, what else you got?
1: We've got Aliska, who said, in my home country of the Czech Republic, each summer by a small lake, it was next to the forest. They spent the every year around 6 weeks sleeping in a tent with lots of different families in a camping site.
0: That sounds amazing, doesn't it? A forest right by the sea. I love that idea. What are you saying this morning? Get involved and get involved now. We are looking for your Friday first, your first proper holiday. Was it with family, friends? Where was it? Give me all the inside information. The WhatsApp number you need is 079-67-10-9958. And we're on Facebook, Instagram and TikTok. Click and comment on the reel.
2: Still to come.
0: Why are you doing that? Let's give away some Lamsey points this Friday morning. Can you name these musicians that got these songs into the UK Top 40? This is quite recent, got to number 5 in 2024. There's three of them on this one, so three Lamsey points available. Take you back to 1995. This got to number two. It's called Alright, But Who's It By? Is an anthem for a Friday morning. From the album The Blueprint 3, this track taken from it got to number 2 in 2009. Two of them on this one, so two Lamsey points available just for fun. I'll play them in full and confirm who they are next on Friday mornings, Newport City Radio, Breakfast Shake-Up.
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4: G'day, thanks for calling Sipping Tinnies. 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

0: news for you and the record of the week from Redwood City, The Final Plague. Right now, doing this, your first holiday could be with friends, family or a partner. What have you got for me, Amber?
1: So, Leila has said it was a family holiday to Salou in Spain and they went by coach and ferry.
0: Oh, okay, all right, I like it. I say I like it, I just prefer to get on the plane, but there you go. What else you got?
1: So, Owen Lee has said Saunders Foot in 1982.
0: Oh.
1: And they stayed in Drossymore Apartments.
0: Ah, there you go. Saunders Foot for probably more 1993 for me. It's a long story, which I haven't got time to go into. But that was a good holiday. Okay, let's do this. We're keeping you moving on a Friday morning with Roman Taxis. Don't take a chance. Book in advance on 400071. Okay, on the train, your headline news this morning is this. The lifts are out of order at Platform 4 today. And the heat may affect Transport for Wales services. Let's see what we got then. Cardiff Central 844 has been cancelled from Transport for Wales. Also cancelled the 847 and 947, both at the Ebbervale trains out of action as well. Aside from that, you're good to go until 3 minutes past 10. On the roads, we know for the next couple of weeks, Somerton Road between Chepstow Road and Somerton Bridge will be closed for roadworks. That affects routes 5, 74, 74A, 74C, SJ4 and the YG13 service. A48M looking great this morning, as is the A449, but can we have it? Could it be free-flowing Friday? We're checking out the traffic cameras, so you don't need to. We're on the England-Wales border, travelling into Newport, down to Coldingley, Cardiff, crossing over and heading back up the other side. M4 looking great. Clean cars, professional drivers and fair fares. That's Roman Taxis. And if you spot a problem that I don't know about, let me know on WhatsApp. The number is 0796710 9958.

0: Just how cool is this tune? Very happy to have this on Newport City Radio. Sunny Federa, Jazzy and D.O.D. some days. Supergrass Alright and Jay-Z featuring Alicia Keys, Empire State of Mind. Brunei is just good song after good song on Newport City Radio. Coming up on Big News, if you love the old band The Carpenters, you're going to like this. It's a tribute show coming to Newport very soon. Well, the Rogues has gone rogue. We'll find all about that as they play, I think it's tonight, actually, or this afternoon. And a free summer singing sessions for little ones coming to Newport, but where and when? All in Big News in just over 4 minutes. Amber, today we're talking about Friday first. Can you remember your first holiday?
1: The earliest holiday I can remember is going to Treco Bay.
0: Yeah.
1: That's the earliest I can remember.
0: I'd never been anywhere than Barry, so it was Barry and basically day trips because my family were really broke. And obviously, you know Philip.
1: Yeah.
0: Does Peel Pride. He got a car and he took me down to Porthcawl because he had a friend staying in the caravan. We all crashed in the caravan. It was just brilliant. So, yeah, lots of love for Treco Bay. Get share mine with you a little bit later. What else you got there, Amber?
1: So Sarah has said that her first holiday was in Tenerife in 1987 and it was 2 weeks in a hotel with a pool.
0: Oh, there you go. Lots of love for Tenerife as well. In fact, that was my first holiday. I'll tell you about it later. Okay, let's do this then. We've been playing it every single morning this week. It was Elevated and Coronated by Stephen and Danny on Pure Local last Saturday. And they made it. Newport City Radio's record of the week. It's Redwood City and Someone. It's coming from an EP duet later this year. It's one of the first tracks off it. Give it another spin this Friday morning. Redwood City, Someone, the record of the week.

0: The record of the week this week from Redwood City, someone. You're going to hear a lot of Redwood City over the next couple of days because they're playing the summer sessions for us in just over a week's time. And Danny and Steve will be here tomorrow afternoon from 1 o'clock to elevate and coronate another track as the record of the week. Whatever that is, we're going to play it every single morning next week. Okay, let's do this. Broadcasting live right here from the heart of our city centre in digital stereo. Right now, this is the Breakfast Shake-Up on Newport City Radio. Time for your big news. Basically, stuff on social, I think, you need to know this. So here we go. Something to look forward to in the new year. The Carpenters Experience, the UK's leading carpenters show, is coming to the Corn Exchange on Friday, the 22nd of January, 2027. I know, right? Featuring the amazing voice of Maggie Nesta and eight top-class musicians, it's a full production capturing the sights and sounds of Richard and Karen Carpenter. Close to you, we've only just begun, Top of the World, Rainy Days and Mondays, and dozens more classic songs live on their stage. Doors will open at 6:30, tickets are on sale now. Head to the Corn Exchange social media pages and make sure you go and watch that on January the 22nd next year. There you go. For those who are hyper-organised. Next up on Big News, we always like to hear stuff about the Rogues. Your Saturday night is sorted. So it's not tonight, it's tomorrow night. Rod Ely from the Rogues is live at MP20 Bar and Kitchen this coming Saturday, aka tomorrow, from 6 till 8pm. 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That's their summer sessions, not our summer sessions, just to make sure that there's a big difference there. Finally this morning, if you've got little ones aged 3 to 6 years old, this one is for them and you. Little Leaders Cymru are running free summer singing sessions at Beechwell Park. That's going to be on the stage area every Monday through the summer, including the 20th and 27th of July, the 3rd and 10th of August. Two sessions each Monday, 1:15 till 2pm and 2:15 till 3pm. 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That's Beechwell Park Group, just in case you know. Beechwell Park, every Monday through the summer. That is absolutely lovely. I like that. So you got your big news done. I say big news done. We're going to turn it into a quiz at 10:30. Big news versus fake news from this week's Breakfast Shaker. Can Danny and EJ tell the difference? We'll find out later. Right now, you doing this Friday first. So, Amber, we talked about Tenerife. So, we didn't really, as a family, we had no money. It was just basically, the holidays were not really a thing. I think Weymouth. I ended up going to Weymouth for a little bit. So, for me, my first proper holiday, as I'm calling it, was in Tenerife. So, it's 1998. There's a World Cup on. It was this, isn't it? And it was a proper lad's holiday. Problem is, I wasn't really a proper lad. I remember coming back just thinking, I need a holiday to get over the holiday. It was that scary. So that's my one. What you got there?
1: So Dan has said Benidorm. And it was when he was 17 and it was like the first school, like friends holiday. And apparently they took loads of pictures but lost the camera.
0: Oh no, that can happen easily. Benidorm was never a place I wanted to go. I thought it was cheesy and horrible and nasty and smelly and stinky and stuff like that. And I went there for a 40th birthday. It's amazing. It can be anything you want it to be. If you want a karaoke holiday, who wants that? You can do that. If you want sort of like a cabaret holiday, who wants that? You can do that. If you want a dance party holiday, yes! Sign me up. It's brilliant. So don't believe the hype. It's a really, really good place to go. I was completely wrong. What are you saying this morning? Friday first, all about your first holiday. It could be with family, friends, a partner. Just let me know and let me know now. The number that you need is 07967109958. That's WhatsApp. And of course, we're on Facebook, Instagram and TikTok.
2: Still to come.
0: I popped the reel up there last night so you can click and comment from there. Right, let's give away some Lamsey points this Friday morning. Just for fun, can you name the musicians who got these songs inside the UK Top 40? This got to number 10 in 2013. Who is he? Beautiful tune. A massive karaoke anthem on a Friday morning. There we're talking. This got to number two in the year 2000. Who are they? The track is called Teenage Dirtbag. From their self-titled debut album, so I won't be telling you what that's called. That'd be silly. This got to number eight in 2004. Who are these? We'll find out next and play the songs in full on Friday mornings. Breakfast Shaker.
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0: on the way, two songs from two local musicians and their fresh new ones as well. Right now, Friday first, your first ever holiday. Amber, what have you got for me?
1: So I've got Liam, who said it was a caravan in Tenby, and his dad drove the whole way there. And apparently the car started to overheat twice.
0: Yeah, been there, done that as well. I'm thinking, heck, got a lot in common with these people. Clearly, I've had more holidays than I ever thought I had in my life. Happy days in Tenby. Okay, keep them coming this morning. In the meantime, it's 8:46 on a Friday morning, keeping you moving with Roman Taxis. Don't take a chance, book in advance on the brand new app. Okay, let's do this then. On the trains, your headline news. Platform 4 is out of order at Newport train station. And Transport for Wales are still saying services may be affected by the heat. So let's see what we got then on the bad boy front. Abbeville Town at 8:47 and 9:47, both cancelled. Just to let you know on that one. Cross Country, Cardiff Central 10:12 now with you at 10:14. And then you're good to go on the trains until 10:44. On the roads, we know from Newport Bus that we have got Somerton Road closed due to roadworks. That's what I'm going to tell you. The services affected by that a little bit later. 8:48am, looking great, as is the 8449. But what about the M4? We got free flowing Friday. Yes, please. See what we got. Having a good scan for you. And yes, the M4 is looking great. It is free flowing Friday. Tap, book, go, get the Roman Taxis app on the Apple or Google store today. And as always, if you spot a problem that I don't know about, message me for free. My number on WhatsApp is 0796710 9958.

0: Okay, let's confirm those with you then. Tom O'Dell, Another Love, of course. Wheatus, Teenage Dirtbag, yes. Hey, good to hear that on a Friday. I'm Franz Ferdinand and The Dark of the Matinee. Brunette is just good song after good song on Newport City Radio. Time for two local ones.
1: Still to come.
0: I'd love to give you a sneak preview, but I haven't got it, Amber, so we've got a little bit of Salad-Saladson on the way. And David Punch, which one do you want to take first?
2: I'll do Salad-Saladson.
0: Yeah, go for it.
2: So they have got a lead single coming up called Better Help, and it's from their upcoming mixtape, Ensalada.
0: Okay, like, it's really clever stuff,
2: it's
0: isn't
2: like,
0: it?
2: I've been looking at the Instagram. It's all like food themed and like they're dressed as chefs.
0: Yeah, this is just a really, really, really good thing. So we're going to get Balloon Door on. It says that one. Yeah, I'm interested because he mentions the words of another song in there. So I just need to double check they've been labelled right. But we're going to go over for one anyway. What do we know about David Punch?
2: So David Punch will be at the Summer Sessions next week on Saturday, the 25th of July. And he'll be playing at 1 p.m.
0: Oh, there we go then. So we can go Summer Sessions crazy next week. They're on next on Friday morning's Breakfast Shake Up.
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0: Two very different sounding local musicians. David Punch is going to sound amazing Saturday afternoon at the Summer Sessions at Petrel Park. Make sure you book your ticket now at Big Food Festival. It's free to do so. We just need to know the numbers. That's why we're asking you to book tickets. And Salad, Balloon Door. Ballon d'Or, I think it is. Beautiful. It's next on the Breakfast Shake-Up.
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3: Andy Burnham officially becomes leader of the Labour Party today. He's making a major speech later. Ben Monte has more.
4: In the speech, Mr. Burnham will pledge to fix the big things that politics has neglected. He also says he'll put people and places at the heart of what they'll do. While his cabinet hasn't been confirmed, Ed Miliband, Shabana Mahmood and Yvette Cooper are all tipped to be his top choice for Chancellor.
3: FIFA say they're weighing up their options after the Argentina team held up a banner-laying claim to the Falkland Islands after beating England in the World Cup semi-final. Yesterday, Downing Street backed a probe into the matter. US President Donald Trump's hit out at America's election system, continuing to claim he should have won the 2020 vote. In an address to the nation, he says that China and the deep state have been meddling in their elections. And a less invasive treatment for prostate cancer could be as effective as radiotherapy in a prostatectomy, but with fewer side effects. Only 2 out of almost 3,500 men died from prostate cancer 10 years after receiving the therapy. For On Radio News Hub, I'm Frankie Hersine.
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0: 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It's a sunny start today, turning partly cloudy with sunny spells this afternoon, staying dry throughout with a high of 29 and a low of 14. 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

0: Call Me Old Fashioned, but that's how you continue the Breakfast Shake Up on Friday, the 17th of July, 2026. Only the Felishon remix of Cheerleader and Oasis, Wonderwall. Heard that lots lately, I don't know why. Good morning, how you doing? You're right, it's Lamsey with you until 11 o'clock. From 10 o'clock this morning, DJ EJ and his mate Danny coming through the doors of Newport City Radio. From 10 o'clock, two music selectors, one from Newport City Radio, one from DJ EJ. Don't forget, it's not the weekend until he speaks, which will be about 10 past 10. Our top quiz at 10:30 is big news versus fake news. Can they tell the difference? We'll have your Friday five for you, the five biggest things you missed this week on the Breakfast Shake-Up. And on top of that as well, it's you choosing the song that we end the week with. It's called The Weekend Anthem. You need to know your name, where you are, and what song you want. That's going to happen on WhatsApp. I'll give you the number in a second. That's then, this is now. We're keeping it local. We're just outside the Kingsway Centre in Newport this morning, and we're keeping it live at 10 past 9. So you know what's going to happen. It is just good song after good song on Newport City Radio. Got some great ones on the way for you. Definitely keeping the vibe high this Friday morning. 9:30 this morning, Izzy's going to be here with a good news roundup. All the lovely stuff happening in Newport and the surrounding areas. We'll get that on for you very soon. Two songs from two local musicians at the end of this hour with their brand new ones. And we're keeping you moving with Roman Taxis as well. So far, we know this on the trains. Platform 4 at Newport train station is out of order. Transport for Wales trains may be affected by the heat. Aside from that, it's looking pretty good on the trains. On the roads, we know that Somerton Road is closed. That's causing issues. The Newport bus services have confirmed those in about 10 minutes. A48M, A449 and even the M4 behaving themselves. So far, we have got free flowing Friday. But anything can happen in the next 49 minutes, so we're watching it together, okay? And today, we are doing this. Friday firsts. Your first holiday that you properly remember or properly enjoyed. It could be family. It could be friends. It could be with a partner. What are you saying? Amber, what you got?
1: We've got Mia, who said her first holiday was Paris, and it was a school trip. And apparently, she went back the next summer because she loved it so much.
0: Again, very similar to what happened to me at Liz Roy High School. We had a little trip to Paris. I can't remember much about it. I can't remember getting there. I can't remember how we got there. I think it's by a boat. I'm sure it's by a ferry. I do remember that we had to go to a hypermarket, though. And I don't know why. That's not very educational, is it?
1: No.
0: I suppose there's lots of stuff that you can say in there, which you can kind of, like, use your French language skills for.
1: Yeah.
0: But I had zero, so it didn't really matter. I think I ended up buying a Rick Astley 12-inch single that luckily was in English. I got very lucky with it. So she wants to dance with me, I'm sure, that sort of thing. Something like that. Got another one for me?
1: So I've also got Kelly, who says her first holiday was in Pembrokeshire when she was 7, and it was in a little cottage by the sea.
0: It is beautiful down there. My friend's got a caravan, or her family's got a caravan, in a little place called Roche. So beautiful, so lovely. I guess it's changed down in there, but you're going back 10, 15 years, and it is pure darkness. There's no lights after about 9 o'clock at night, and there's no Wi-Fi, and that's really, really lovely for a couple of days. And then you start screaming, I need Wi-Fi! But it's all right for a couple of days. That's the main thing. What are you saying this morning? We would love to know your Friday first today. Your first holiday that you remember, the one that you loved the most. The one that's embedded in your brain to start off with. The number you need on WhatsApp to also book the anthem is 0796710 9958. We put the reel up last night on Facebook, Instagram and TikTok, so feel free to click and comment from there. Friday first, your first holiday that you properly remember, please.
2: Still to come.
0: While you're doing that, let's give away some Lamsey points just for fun. From the album Freshly Squeezed, what a great album title. From it, this got to number 9 in 2015. There's two of them on this one. So who are they? Give you two Lamsey points if you can name them. Oh, hello. Now we're going raving. Got to number 8 in 2003. There's three of them on this one, so three Lamsey points. And you're only getting one Lamsey point on this one because it's just a top indie band. from the album Urban Hymns. This track, taken from it, was that in 1998, and it got re-released in 2024 because of a Christmas advert. Who knew? Got to number 13 then. I'll confirm who they are and play them in full next on Friday morning's Breakfast Shake Up.
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4: G'day, thanks for calling Sipping Tinnies. We can't answer the phone right now as we're too busy serving tinnies and cocktails. But if you fancy joining us for a tinny or two, Sipping Tinnies is open Friday, Saturday and Sunday at the top of Newport High Street. And we host a banging karaoke night every Saturday. But you must drink responsibly whilst you're here. Be drink aware, that's Sipping Tinnies' motto. Leave a message after the tone.
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0: On the way this morning, Izzy's going to be here with your good news roundup, all the lovely stuff happening around Newport in the South Wales area. Can't wait to get on your radio, 9:28 this morning. Right now, you do this, your Friday first, your first holiday memory. What have you got for me, Amber?
1: So I've got Tom, who says his first holiday was in Florida, and he's 12. And apparently, he did not sleep for the full 2 weeks.
0: Yeah, I can imagine just the excitement, isn't it? I'm not really, I used to be a Mickey Mouse fan when I was about three. After that, I'm not really a Disney person. How are you feeling about Disney?
1: Not really my thing.
0: Yeah, no, I get that. So yeah, Florida's never really been on my mind. What else you got there?
1: So I've got Ryan, who said it was Mallorca as part of a rugby tour when he was 19. And apparently, some things happened. But he would not change. But he would not change a single moment.
0: Morning, Ofcom. Absolutely. Yeah, I had the same vibe in Tenerife. Okay, let's do this then. Keeping you moving on a Friday morning at 9:23 with Roman Taxis. Don't take a chance. Book in advance at romantaxis.co.uk. Okay, on the train, your headline news this morning. So, the lifts are out of order at Platform 4, and the heat may affect Transport for Wales services. Certainly got these two for you. Both the Ebbervale Town services at 9:47 and 10:47 cancelled. And your cross-country card essential 10:12 will they be with you at 10:19. Aside from that, you're good to go on the trains until 7 minutes past 11. On the roads, Newport Bus reporting this. As we know, Somerton Road closed between Chepstow Road and Somerton Bridge for the next couple of weeks. It affects routes 5, 74, 74A, 74C, SJ4 and the YG13 service. A48M, A449, both looking clear. Have we got the matching set? Have we got free flowing Friday? Let's see. Yeah, M4's looking great. No problems to tell you about. Join the Legion and become a driver with Roman Taxis. Jobs are available now. And if you spot a problem that I don't know about, message me for free on WhatsApp. The number you need is 079 67 10 99 58.

0: Okay, let's confirm those three for you then. Freeloaders featuring The Real Thing, So Much Love to Give. XTM DJ Chucky presents Anya, Fly on the Wings of Love. And The Verve Sonnet. From there, it's just good song after good song on Newport City Radio. Still to come this morning, two songs from local musicians, more of you doing your Friday first. Think we need a little bit of this in our life.
1: Good morning, Newport. It's me, Izzy, back here with your weekly good news roundup. Let's have a look at what's been happening in our city this week. First up, we've turned 18. That's right, it was Newport City Radio's 18th birthday yesterday. 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Happy birthday, Newport City Radio. In other great news, Newport's popular urban beach is back this summer, transforming John Frost Square into a seaside escape for families to enjoy. The free attraction will be open throughout August from 9 to 5 every single day, complete with real sand, deck chairs, buckets and spades, giving children the chance to build sandcastles while parents relax in the sun. There will also be a giant deck chair and seaside sounds to help create the perfect holiday atmosphere. It's a great way to enjoy some summer fun in the heart of the city without the drive to the coast. And finally, if you're wondering what to do over the summer, we've got just the thing. The Big Food Festival is coming to Beechford Park from July 24th to 26th, bringing a whole host of tasty treats, street food stalls, artisan producers, live music and entertainment for all ages. Best of all, entry is completely free, so it's a brilliant opportunity to enjoy a day out with family and friends while supporting local businesses. That's all for now for your Good News Roundup. Stay safe, stay cool and stay tuned. More great songs on the way.
0: Brilliant as always, thank you, Izzy. You can catch Izzy every Wednesday on the Breakfast Shake-Up from 10 o'clock and then on In the Morning from 11. Thank you, mate. Okay, let's do this.

0: Friday morning's your breakfast shaker. 2 years old today. Well, the regular one anyway. Happy birthday, breakfast shaker-ish. You know, it'll make sense of you here on the journey with us. You are there, that's the main thing. Grunamada, super styling, and coffee and toast. Okay, let's get these on for you this morning and give away some Lamsey points.
1: Still to come.
0: Here we go. This got to number two in 2016. It's called Cheap Thrills from the album This Is Acting. Who are they? Two Lamsey points available for those. It's a top indie band. This got to number one in 2006. Can you name the band that got it there, though? And one Lamsey point for the female vocalist on this one, please. From the album Back to Black, this track got to number seven in 2006. I'll play them in full and confirm who they are next on Friday morning's Breakfast Shake-Up.
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0: On the way, two songs from two local musicians. Right now, we're doing this. Friday first. Can you remember your first holiday? Who'd you go with? Where was it to? What did you get up to? Keep them clean. Amber, what you got?
1: So I've got Ella, who said that her first holiday was in Corfu in 1994. And they went to a tiny village and there was a beach with no sunbeds.
0: You're right. I don't think that's a good thing. What else you got there, Amber?
1: And I've got Leanne, who said that it was Magaluf, and it was her first holiday without her parents. She was apparently the last off the plane, but then when she actually got into the holiday, she was loving it.
0: Yeah, absolutely. It's quite a scary thing, isn't it, going away on holiday for the first time on your own or with friends. I like it. We'll find out what Danny and EJ say next on the Breakfast Shake-Up. In the meantime, let's do this. It's 9:44 on a Friday morning. Keeping you moving with Roman Taxis. Don't take a chance. Book in advance on 400-071. On the train, your headline news this morning. The lifts are out of order at Platform 4 at Newport train station. And the heat may be affecting some Transport for Wales services. Certainly looks that way because this is what we got right now. Transport for Wales, Cardiff Central, you'll be expecting that at 9:46. It's running a minute late. Not very naughty, is it? Tell you what is naughty, though. Transport for Wales, Abbeville 10 at 9:47 and 10:47, both cancelled. Cross Country, Cardiff Central 10:12, now 10:24. Great Western, London Panton 10:30, delayed with no time on it. That's very naughty. We need to know. And then you're good to go until 11:24. On the roads, we know the Somerton Road is closed due to roadworks. That's affecting Newport bus services. 8:48 AM, 8449, both clear this morning. But what about the M4? We're on the traffic camera, so you don't need to be. Having a quick scan. M4 looking great, no major issues today, babe. From runway to Roman, book your airport ride now with Roman Taxis. And as always, if you spot a problem that I don't know about, message me for free. My number on WhatsApp is 0796710 9958.

0: Okay, lesson from the nursery for you then. See ya featuring Sean Paul, Cheap Thrills. Orson, Yes, No Tomorrow. And of course, it was Amy Winehouse on Rehab. Proving that it's just good song after good song on Newport City Radio. Time to get on two local ones. Here we go. Gonna get this one on from Forecaster. It's called Living in Fiction. They brought their CD into Newport City Radio and they're loving Stephen and Danny at the moment. We all love Stephen and Danny. Lots of love for the Pure Local show. Also, we've got a little bit of Red Cavalry. Amber, what do we know about these geezers?
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0: Two songs, two local musicians, both brilliant. Forecaster, Living in Fiction, and Red Cavalry, Inland Empire. Next up, it's not the weekend until he talks on Newport City Radio. He'll be giving the answer to this question. His earliest holiday memory. And he's got his best mate Danny in the studio as well. And he's going to do the same thing. It's next on The Breakfast Shake-Up.
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3: 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They are being supported by Overpower, Under the Influence and Loach. 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
0: It's exactly 10 o'clock on your DAB radio across our city, on your smartphone, on the TuneIn app, and even on your smart speaker. 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
4: Politicians from all sides are queuing up to offer advice to incoming Prime Minister Andy Burnham. The Makerfield MP will be confirmed as Labour leader later and will be installed as PM on Monday. Conservative leader Kemi Badenoch says drilling in the North Sea should be his priority.
5: There's £4 billion of tax revenue sitting in the North Sea that he could get for himself in this Parliament to spend on public services. He should be doing that instead of taxing people more, taxing their homes.
4: A man from Liverpool has been charged with assisting Iran's Foreign Intelligence Service. Vahid Eberi, who's 39, was charged with the national security offence on Wednesday in Birmingham. It comes after a proactive investigation by counter-terrorism police. Argentina's football team could face sanctions for holding up a banner about the Falkland Islands after beating England in Wednesday's World Cup semi-final. FIFA say they're weighing up whether to take action. And we're expecting more of the hot weather to continue into the weekend and even further. Forecasters believe it could last between 7 to 10 days as most schools in England and Wales break up for the summer holidays today. From Radio News Hub, I'm Frankie Hersine.
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0: Let's take a look at your weather spot by our friends at Newport City Council. It's a sunny start today, turning partly cloudy with sunny spells this afternoon. It's a high of 29 and a low of 14. 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

0: Nay, call me old fashioned, but that's how you continue the Breakfast Shake-Up on Friday, the 17th of July, 2026. Calvin Harris, Rihanna, This Is What You Came For, and The Kooks, She Moves In Her Own Way. Good morning. How you doing? It's Lamsey with you until 11 o'clock. It's about to become the weekend in Newport, in the UK and across the world, when DJ EJ answers the question that I got for him. Just not yet, though. He's brought his mate Danny in as well, and Amber's sticking around for a bit as well. We're keeping it local. We're just outside the Kingsway Centre in Newport this morning, and we're keeping it live at 9 minutes past 10. I think you know what's going to happen. It is just good song after good song on Newport City Radio. Two music selectors, the final one from Newport City Radio, and EJ's got three tracks for you as well. 10:30 this morning, can they spot the difference? It's our top quiz. Big news versus fake news. Your Friday Five on the way, and you can choose the song that we end the week with. Not only just the show, not only just today, but the week, the birthday week, the big birthday week, as we celebrate 2 years of the Breakfast Shake-Up as well. Newport City Radio's birthday yesterday, the Breakfast Shake-Up's kind of birthday today. You need to get involved on WhatsApp. The number is 07967 10 99 58. EJ's dancing to it. Needs to know your name, where you are, and what song you want. Nice and easy. Get involved this morning. It's a big one. We need a big tune to launch us into the weekend. Talking of which, let's officially coronate the weekend in Newport by asking DJ EJ this question. EJ, what was the first holiday that you ever remember?
1: That was Porthcawl.
0: Porthcawl.
1: With my family and my mum.
0: Was it a day thing, or was it a caravan thing? What was
1: caravan.
0: It? Caravan thing. You flashy person, you. Lovely. Caravan holiday down in Porthcawl, like it.
1: Not just a school trip in London when I went to Margate with
0: went
1: my dad.
0: To Margate. Ah, mate, lovely one. That's a good one. Yeah, lots of school trips, you know, to everywhere, weren't there? I like it. I remember one, I think it was Margam Park we went to with the school, something like that. I'm sure we did a beach as well, something like Ogmore, which I've been to loads of times since. I don't know, I can't remember it because my brain's terrible. The Dark Lord of the Metal Kettle is in his seat and he's about to tell us. He can't remember when it was, EJ, yeah, but I think he can remember what it was. What was it?
2: Ireland 1989.
0: Ireland 1989.
2: So it wasn't. So I found out years later that it wasn't actually a family holiday, but it felt like it to me because we kissed the Blarney Stone, we travelled to different locations, but then my dad's family are from the Republic of Ireland anyway. But we went over because my dad was, it was actually a working holiday for him.
0: Right,
2: so
0: okay.
2: he was working,
0: yeah,
2: when we were actually on a holiday.
0: Enjoying your holiday, yeah. I like it, that's a good one. Here you go, EJ. Danny kissing the Blarney Stone. He'll kiss absolutely anything, won't he?
1: Maybe he'll kiss the leprechaun.
0: I know, he's a serial snogger.
1: Yeah, he's a leprechaun snogger.
0: Yeah, he is.
2: Well, maybe.
0: Liz is saying, yippee, is it home time? Yeah, it is. Liz, go home now. Tell them Newport City Radio sent you home.
1: Yeah.
0: Tell your boss.
1: Say good morning to Liz.
0: Go say good morning to Liz. Do you want to do your share text? Don't forget to come away from that when you're doing it, because you're very loud.
1: Go I for want it, to man. Say good morning to Liz. Good morning to Jamela in the perfume shop.
0: Yeah.
1: And
0: Eugene!
1: Natasha!
0: Sasha!
1: Tiger! And
0: Lovely Hope! And Lovely Hope, there you go. Now, so mate, I make it a shoe. It's me, it's EJ and Danny and Amber, all the way until 11 o'clock. Don't forget, get involved on the anthem and head to the website right now. You're looking for the white hat. If you can't find it, it's okay. We're here to direct you next. The music selector, part one, is coming at you.

0: It's time to go to the website, newportcityradio.org. You are searching for the White Heart. It's by the play button next to the song, Ian Carey Project, Get Shaky. And there it is. It's the White Heart, and the White Heart is a...
1: super duper heart.
2: Good heart.
0: Let us know which songs you love the most, and we promise to play them more often. We got so many White Heart tracks now, guys, yeah? We're now going to do it on a Monday morning for a couple of weeks, and on its normal Tuesday morning as well. So for the final time this week, Newport City Radio has selected three songs for you that it thinks that you might be into. Should we do it? Say yes, Lamsey.
1: Yes, Lamsey.
2: Yes, Lamsey.
0: Nice. Still to come. This got to number two in 2006 from the album This New Day. It's Embrace and Nature's Law. How are you feeling about this? Do you need an anthem this morning? If you do, click on the white hat when it plays in full. Maybe you need a dance anthem because it is Friday after all. Number nine in 2007, it's The Freaks and The Creeps. Open brackets, get on the dance floor, close brackets, because you've got to get it right. Or maybe you need this, a rock anthem from the album The Black Parade. This is My Chemical Romance, and it's called Teenagers. What's EJ's favourite? Well, ask Amber. What about Danny? What about me? You got the easy bit. You just click on the white hat when the song plays in full.
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0: It's the music sector part one from Newport City Radio. EJ's got his coming up very soon. Embrace, Nature's Law, Freaks, The Creeps, and My Chemical Romance Teenagers. EJ, what are you saying?
1: I would say the one where Amber was choosing.
0: So Amber's going to go for My Chemical Romance Teenagers, and you're doing that as well.
1: Yeah.
0: Lovely. Lord of the Dark.
2: Well, I like all three.
0: You know the rule.
2: I know.
0: You only
2: know
0: the rule. One.
2: I'm going to go with Embrace.
0: Go and embrace Nature's Law. Ah, this is a tough one, isn't it? I'm going to go Embrace and Nature's Law. That was a tough one. That was tough. Okay, let's do this then. Broadcasting live right here from the heart of our city centre in digital stereo. Right now, this is the Breakfast Shake-Up on Newport City Radio. Time for big news versus fake news. EJ versus Danny. We've given you 15 bits of big news all the way through the last couple of days. Now we've got them for you and you've got to decide, was it actually said out on big news this week? Or is it fake news? Have I changed something? Gonna go to Danny first. Danny, question one. Newport City Radio turned 18 this week and we celebrated with a wrong answers only special and we asked what was 10 plus 5. Is this big news or fake news?
2: Big news.
0: Saying big news. EJ, what are you saying?
1: Big news?
0: It's 1-1, you're right. I thought the 10 plus 5 might throw you, but it didn't. Well done, guys. Question two to EJ. The Summer of Wonder launches at the place on Saturday, the 18th of July. That's like tomorrow. And the tickets are a fiver per workshop. Is this big news or fake news?
1: Big news.
0: Saying big news, Danny?
2: I'm also saying big news.
0: Staying at 1-0, you're both wrong. It's absolutely free. Don't need to worry about tickets for that bad boy. Question three, Danny. Team Wales are heading to the Geraint Thomas National Velodrome for a free Commonwealth Games send-off. But you got to get your tickets in advance. Is this big news or fake news?
2: Big news.
0: Same big news. EJ.
1: Fake news.
0: Fake news. Danny just goes ahead at 2-1. It's big news. Don't need to get your tickets for that one. EJ, question four to you. James Benjamin has joined the Dragons coaching staff and he's going to be their brand new academy coach. Is this big news or fake news?
1: I would say fake news.
0: Fake news, Danny.
2: Big news.
0: Oh, what are we on? 4-1, 4-1. 4-1 to Danny. Okay, who are we on? Who am I asking? It's Danny, isn't it, on this
2: yeah.
0: one?
2: Yeah.
0: Danny, question five. Pottery painting sessions at Newport Market with Peggy Spots is going to happen at £15 per person. Is this big news or fake news?
2: Fake news.
0: Fake news. EJ, what are you saying?
1: Fake news.
0: It's a good comeback, EJ. It's 4-2. Was it 5-2?
2: 5-2. 5-2.
0: Danny got all of them right this morning. Yeah, it's fake news because it's a little bit more than £15. You'll need to go and find it on their website, okay? Well done, you two. That was really good fun today.
2: Yes, it was.
0: We're not going to be here next Friday. Obviously, we'll do the first 2 hours of Breakfast Shake-Up. EJ might get you to come in a little bit earlier to announce the weekend. But we're off to do the summer sessions. Yay!
3: Yay!
0: That was EJ, by the way. That was an incredibly high voice for you, EJ. Still to come this morning, EJ's got his three songs for you. It's called EJ's Music Selector. And next up, we need you to go to the website, newportcityradio.org, and start searching for The White Hart. We'll guide you where it is next.

0: sir.
1: Okay, time to head to the website for the final time this week. DJ EJ's got three songs that you might be into. You need to find the white hat and click on it when it plays in full. So you find it by the play button next to Akon Belly Dancer. Next to that, there it is. It's the white hat. And what's a white hat?
2: A good hat.
3: A good hat.
1: Let us know which songs you love the most, and we promise to play them often. We got three songs from DJ EJ that he's chosen. Should we do it? Say yes, EJ.
3: Yes, EJ. Yes, EJ.
1: Here we go. Still, Benham's really eager to get EJ on. Who's this, EJ?
4: This is Chronics.
1: Chronics. It's called Skanking Sweet, and it got released in 2017. Will this get you reaching for the white hat on the website?
4: Oh, Five Cartel.
1: Maybe you need... Who are these?
4: Five Cartel.
1: Who are these?
4: Five Cartel.
1: Who are these?
4: Five Cartel.
1: I thought we'd just do a repeat loop because we can. It's called Summertime. Are you feeling summery? Will you give it the white hat, the click for this one? Or maybe you need this one in your life. Who is this, man?
4: Ernest did...
1: That's his name. The... No one ever knew his name.
4: Mint.
1: There you go.
4: The Running Mint. Arrested the Running Mint.
1: Development.
4: Yeah.
1: It's called Mr. Wendell. It got to number four in 1993. They're all EJ's favourites, but what's Amber saying? What's Danny going to choose? What about me? You've got the easy bit. You just click on the white hat when they play in full.
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0: It's the music selector Power 2 on a Friday, belonging to DJ EJ. EJ, what do you play us?
1: We're playing Chronics.
0: Little bit of Skanking Sweet.
1: We're playing Vibe Counter.
0: Little bit of Summertime.
1: And then we play Arrested.
0: Development. And a little bit of Mr. Wendell. All EJ's favourite. Amber's saying Chronic Skanking Sweet. Danny, what are you saying?
2: Vibes Cartel.
0: Ooh, going summertime. I'm also going to go for Chronic Skanking Sweet. The White Hat is saying Arrested Development. So EJ, something for everybody there, mate. Well done.
1: Yeah.
0: Good one.
1: Let me say, when you see Vibe Cartel Summertime, who's done a summertime song? Will Smith.
0: Will Smith, yeah. Different one altogether. Okay, we'll get this one. We can squeeze an extra track today, so we're going to play this. What? Next up, the biggest thing in the next 7 days for Danny and EJ.

0: We squeeze an extra track because we can, you know, because we're clever like that. Shabba and Crystal, Twice My Age. Okay, let's do this. Biggest thing in the next 7 days. EJ, what you got planned?
1: I got planned. I will be going to the summer sessions.
0: That's not this weekend. Next weekend.
1: And I will be watching on the 29th, Spider-Man.
0: We can do that in a couple of weeks' time, can we? Lovely stuff. Very excited for the new Spider-Man film. Can't wait to see it. Danny, what are you saying?
2: So I'll be back with Stephen tomorrow for Pure Local, where we'll be doing a summer session special with some added new tracks and a new record of the week.
0: Very exciting. Whatever you choose, we're going to play every single morning this week. And the Metal Cat will repeat on the Sunday as well.
2: Yes. Nice. So listen to that.
0: There you go. Okay, time to get on to the anthem there. We've got a completely different person who's picked the anthem today. So let me just quickly have a look. Got to say good morning to Caris. Say morning, Caris.
3: Morning, Caris.
0: Caris is in the Shires of Bettis, as we call it. She's saying, guys, we need a dance anthem. We need a classic dance anthem. So she's gone for Alison Limerick and Where Love Lives. This is officially the weekend anthem.

0: Call me old-fashioned, but that's how you wrap up the breakfast shake-up on Friday, the 17th of July, 2026. The weekend under for Caris. Alison Limerick, Where Love Lives. Brilliant tune. Bring back lots of memories. Okay, here are the biggest things that you missed out this week on Newport City Radio's Breakfast Shake-Up in 5. And this weekend, Friday 1st, your first proper holiday. It was great connecting with you today. Thank you very much. And the summer sessions are just exactly 7 days away. We're going to be up there in Beechwell Park. This time next week, we're going to be leaving. It's going to be a brilliant weekend of live music and brilliant food. Big Food Festival versus Summer Sessions XL. Very exciting. We're going to celebrate all that all next week. In 4, you're in control on Wednesday. Put you in charge of Newport City Radio's 18th birthday party, because we kind of forgot. We're a bit busy. We'll celebrate the 20th, you know. In 3, wrong answers only on Thursday. Asked you 10 plus 5. And you were outstanding. Very genuinely inspired. You're really, really getting the hang of the mask question. I really like it. In 2, Tuesday this week was all about the word party. And you were immense. We had some absolute great suggestions. And finally, your number one this week, Newport City Radio celebrated not only 18 years in the business, but the Breakfast Shake-Up. The regular Breakfast Shake-Up is 2 years old today. Lots of birthdays. Back to the main one though, 18 years of serving Newport and the surrounding area. What a journey, and I promise you, there is more to come. Starting off with the summer sessions next week. Thanks for listening this week. If you've missed out, it's okay, you've not missed out. But let me tell you first what's happening on Newport City Radio. 10 o'clock tonight, 6 o'clock tonight. Pure dance. Lovely tunes to get you moving for the weekend. 4 o'clock, Callum's going to be here with his playlist. And it's just good song after good song next. Where were we? Oh, yeah. If you've missed out, it's okay, you've not missed out. 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Have a fantastic weekend. I'll see you out there. Catch you Monday morning, 8 a.m. Do not be late. Lamsey out.
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4: Andy Burnham officially becomes leader of the Labour Party today. He's making a major speech later. Ben Monse has more.
5: In the speech, Mr. Burnham will pledge to fix the big things that politics has neglected, setting out plans to focus on economic renewal, more public control and reindustrialisation. He also says he'll put people and places at the heart of what they'll do. While his cabinet hasn't been confirmed, Ed Miliband, Shabana Mahmood and Yvette Cooper are all tipped to be his top choice for Chancellor.
4: A man's been charged with assisting a foreign intelligence service allegedly relating to Iran. 39-year-old Vahid Aberi, who's from Liverpool, was charged with a National Security Act offence in Birmingham on Wednesday. FIFA say they're weighing up their options after the Argentina team held up a banner laying claim to the Falkland Islands after beating England in the World Cup semi-final. Some of the squad celebrated after the game with the banner reading "The Falkland Islands are Argentinian" in Spanish. And a less invasive treatment for prostate cancer could be as effective as radiotherapy and a prostatectomy, but with fewer side effects. From Radio News Hub, I'm Frankie Hersine.
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8: 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It'll continue dry and sunny with a few bands of high cloud moving in at times. We are looking at a high of 29 degrees. 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

0: And here's your What's On guide with Newport City Radio. Little Rebels is at the Riverfront on Saturday the 1st of August. Little Rebels is an interactive concert for children, telling dramatic events of Chartist movement. Doors open at 1 p.m. and tickets priced at £8 for children and £12 for adults. The Ultimate Bubble Show is at the Riverfront on Tuesday the 4th of August. Ray Bubbles crafts amazing bubble sculptures and even puts a tornado inside a bubble. Shows are at 11 a.m, 1 p.m. and 3 p.m, with 11 a.m. show being relaxed showing. Tickets are priced at £13.50. That was your What's On guide with Newport City Radio. 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
1: 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It'll continue dry and sunny with a few bands of high cloud moving in at times. We are looking at a high of 29 degrees. Bored? 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
2: G'day, thanks for calling Sipping Tinnies. 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

0: 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Dead Air is from London and are known for their chaotic energy. 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
3: Andy Burnham says he's ready to lead as he becomes leader of the Labour Party.
4: All of them heard the call from the people of Makerfield on behalf of forgotten places everywhere up and down this country for a return of the Labour they once knew. And now we answer that call. We will be that version of Labour again.
3: The former Greater Manchester Mayor has taken over from Sir Keir Starmer after he stepped down a few weeks ago. Burnham is set to become Prime Minister on Monday. In other news, a helicopter's joined firefighters.

0: anywhere, at least not for a while. Yes, the Met Office say the scorching temperatures will continue over the weekend and into next week. From Radio News Hub, I'm Lucy Gorman-Lane.
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3: 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It'll continue dry and sunny with a few bands of high cloud moving in at times. We are looking at a high of 29 degrees. 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
2: G'day, thanks for calling Sipping Tinnies. We can't answer the phone right now as we're too busy serving tinnies and cocktails. 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Be drink aware, that's Sipping Tinnies' motto. Leave a message after the tone.
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0: 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Bingo is £5. We Are Zero was at the pub on Saturday the 15th of August. We Are Zero was a pop-punk band from South Wales. 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
3: Andy Burnham's been sworn in as leader of the Labour Party. The former Greater Manchester mayor, who's taken over from Sir Keir Starmer, says he's ready to lead.
4: 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That's what we're going to do, everybody. We're going to give them hope back.
3: He's set to become Prime Minister on Monday.

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1: 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It'll continue dry and sunny with a few bands of high cloud moving in at times. We are looking at a high of 29 degrees. 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

0: And here's your What's On guide with Newport City Radio. Wednesday 13 is at the Corn Exchange on Sunday, the 9th of August. 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

0: age of 18, the young Chatteris was best known for films such as Home Alone 2, Lost in New York and My Left Foot. 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
3: 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It'll continue dry and sunny with a few bands of high cloud moving in at times. We are looking at a high of 29 degrees. Bored? 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
2: G'day, thanks for calling Sipping Tinnies. We can't answer the phone right now as we're too busy serving tinnies and cocktails. 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Be drink aware, that's Sipping Tinnies' motto. Leave a message after the tone.
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0: And here's your What's On guide with Newport City Radio. 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Dirty Rotten Imbeciles is at the Corn Exchange on Saturday, the 19th of July. They are being supported by Overpower, Under the Influence and Loach. 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That was your What's On Guide with Newport City Radio. 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
3: The duly elected leader of the Labour Party is Andy Burnham.
4: The wait is over as Andy Burnham is confirmed as the new Labour leader. The Makerfield MP, who has taken over from Sir Keir Starmer, received rapturous applause from the party faithful and says he's ready to lead.
5: We are united and we put the power that comes from that unity at the service of people and places who have been waiting too long for politics to let them hope again.
4: He's set to become Prime Minister on Monday. Next, the mother of Vikram Digwal, the man who killed student Henry Novak, has been jailed for 3 years. 53-year-old Kieran Kaur has been found guilty of assisting an offender after she removed the knife from the scene of the crime. A man from Liverpool has been charged with assisting Iran's Foreign Intelligence Service. Fahid Abiri, who's 39, is facing charges under the National Security Act. And the Met Office say the hot weather will continue into next week. That's the latest from Radio News Hub. I'm David Hall.
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7: 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It'll continue dry and sunny with a few bands of high cloud moving in at times. We are looking at a high of 29 degrees. Bored? 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
1: 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Animal Encounter is at Llanwern Ball on the 25th of July. 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
3: Andy Burnham has vowed to give people hope after taking the reins of the Labour Party.
4: We must recognise that this generation of politicians, myself included, have failed to challenge a political culture and an economic model that simply doesn't work well enough for ordinary people.
3: The Makerfield MP has been sworn in as leader of the party and says he's finalising his cabinet over the weekend before officially taking over from Sir Keir Starmer on Monday. Next, the mother of Vikram Digwa, the man who killed student Henry Novak, has been jailed for 3 years. 53-year-old Kieran Kaur has been found guilty of assisting an offender after she removed the knife from the scene of the crime. The Met Office say the scorching temperatures will continue over the weekend and into next week. Temperatures have topped 30 degrees Celsius in the past 11 days. And Oscar winner Brenda Fricker, known to millions as the Pigeon Lady in Home Alone 2, has died. She was 81. That's the latest from Radio News Hub. I'm David Hall.
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7: 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Tonight will remain dry with clear skies and mostly just the odd isolated patch of cloud possible. Currently 29 degrees. 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

0: And here's your What's On guide with Newport City Radio. Little Rebels is at the Riverfront on Saturday, the 1st of August. Little Rebels, an interactive concert for children, telling dramatic events of Chartist movement. Doors open at 1 p.m. and tickets priced at £8 for children and £12 for adults. The Ultimate Bubble Show is at the Riverfront on Tuesday, the 4th of August. Ray Bubbles crafts amazing bubble sculptures and even puts a tornado inside a bubble. Shows are at 11 a.m, 1 p.m. and 3 p.m, with 11 a.m. show being relaxed showing. Tickets are priced at £13.50. That was your What's On guide with Newport City Radio. 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
3: The duly elected leader of the Labour Party is Andy Burnham.
4: The wait is over as Andy Burnham is confirmed as the new Labour leader. The Makerfield MP, who's taken over from Sir Keir Starmer, received rapturous applause from the party faithful and says he's ready to lead.
5: We are united and we put the power that comes from that unity at the service of people and places who have been waiting too long for politics to let them hope again. That's what we're going to do, everybody. We're going to give them hope.
4: He's set to become Prime Minister on Monday. Kieran Kaur, the mother of Vikram Digwa, the man who killed student Henry Novak, is beginning a 3-year jail sentence. She's been found guilty of assisting an offender after she removed the knife from the scene of the crime. A man from Liverpool has been charged with assisting Iran's Foreign Intelligence Service. Fahir Abiri, who's 39, is facing charges under the National Security Act. That's the latest from Radio News Hub. I'm David Hall.
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8: 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Tonight will remain dry with clear skies and mostly just the odd isolated patch of cloud possible. Currently 29 degrees. Bored? 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
1: The Ultimate Bubbles Show is at the Riverfront on Tuesday, the 4th of August. 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
4: Andy Burnham says he's finalising his cabinet ahead of becoming Prime Minister on Monday. The Makerfield MP was officially confirmed as leader of the Labour Party earlier. But during a round of media interviews, he refused to give away who's getting what in his new cabinet.
5: I am finalising those decisions and I will come to conclusions very shortly. And then I will announce those on Monday. So that's the orderly way to do it. And I have done it, I believe, in the right way. I'm not in the job yet, but when I am, I will do it in the proper way.
4: The mother of Vikram Digwa, the man who killed student Henry Novak, has been jailed for 3 years. Kiran Kaur has been found guilty of assisting an offender after she removed the knife from the scene of the crime. The Met Office say the scorching temperatures will continue over the weekend and into next week. Temperatures have topped 30 degrees Celsius in the past 11 days. And Oscar winner Brenda Fricker, known to millions as the Pigeon Lady in Home Alone 2, has died. That's the latest from Radio News Hub. I'm David Hall.
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7: 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Tonight will remain dry with clear skies and mostly just the odd isolated patch of cloud possible. Currently 29 degrees. Bored? 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
2: G'day, thanks for calling Sipping Tinnies. 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

right here, right now. This is Newport City Radio. Right here, right now. Still to come. This is the rhythm of the night. Oh, yeah. The rhythm of the night.

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